could have some. And he's up there. What's that? Hawaiian noises. He's banging on them bongos like a

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We're proud to live here, too.

Pretenders, to get it all going, I am Chaz Mixon, going to guide you right into the early part of your Friday. Weekend is just about here. Stones and Red Ryder coming up. Right now it's AC/DC.

0: Mick and the Boys right there. The Stones rocking things up here with Chaz Mixon as we get into it on National Jerky Day. When else is it totally acceptable to put meat in your pocket? Did you know Americans spend more than $1 billion a year on beef jerky? That's crazy. I've got to make some beef jerky for my trip. I'm taking a trip here in a couple weeks to the mountains of Colorado. It's going to be great. I can't wait. We'll see how that jerky turns out, though. It's usually pretty good. Van Halen and Cheap Trick on the way in a few.
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We're proud to live here too.

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Cream coming up in a few, and Peter Gabriel, too. I'm Chaz Mixon. Here's Bad Company.

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0: I got the Doobie Brothers, and I am Chaz Mixon, keeping it rocking for you throughout the night, as we always do, and into a Friday, too. That's even better. George Thorogood and the Delaware Destroyers are next.
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0: There goes Jimmy right there with Fire, and I am Chaz Mixon. This day, 1973, Grand Funk starts recording We're an American Band. It does become their first U.S. number one single in the following September, and of course the album would go on to earn a platinum status, selling a million copies. Queen and Bowie on the way, and some Floyd, too, in a bit.
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0: One of my favorite guitar solos from David Gilmour of all time in that one, Time, from Pink Floyd and The Dark Side with Chaz Mixon. Stones coming up in a couple minutes, one from Mick and the Boys, and The Police are next.
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Dave's got something for you. 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Stop me when I'm passing by. 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

0: Steely Dan. Yeah, remembering my old school. That's a great one from those guys. I am Chaz Mixon. Keeping the music flowing. Got some Def Leppard in just a few, and we'll crank up Bad Company next.
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hitchhiked her way across USA. Plucked her eyebrows on the way, shaved her legs, and then he was a she. She says, hey, babe, take a walk on the wild side. Said, hey, honey, take a walk on the wild side.

she was everybody's darling. But she never lost her head, even when she was given head. She says, hey babe, take a walk on the wild side. Said, hey babe, take a walk on the wild side. And the colored girls go do do do do do do do do do do do do do do do do do do do do do do do do do do do do do do do do do do do do do do do do do do do do do do do do do do do do do do do do do do do do do do do do do do do do do do do do do do do do do do do do do do do do do do do do do do do do do do do do do do do do do do do do do do do do do do do do do do do do do do do do do do do do do do do do do do do do do do do do do do do do do do do do do do do do do do do do do do do do do do do do do do do do do do do do do do do do do do do do do do do do do do do do do do do do do do do do do do do do do do do do do do do do do do do do do do do do do do do do do do do do do do do do do do do do do do do do do do do do do do do do do do do do do do do do do do do do do do do do do do do do do do do do do do do do do do do do do do do do do do do do do do do do do do do do do do do do do do do do do do do do do do do do do do do do do do do do do do do do do do do do do do do do do do do do do do do do do do do do do do do do do do do do do do do do do do do do do do do do do do do do do do do do do do do do do do do do do do do do do do do do do do do do do do do do do do do do do do do do do do do

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0: Tom Petty and the Heartbreakers going at it right there. I am Chaz Mixon. How about some AC/DC? We'll do some Bon Scott style AC/DC from Highway to Hell and one from John Mellencamp next.
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1: I think I'm going to play some Zeppelin, Foghat, maybe some Sabbath.
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We're proud to live here too.

Oh, she was shaking. You know it. There's Eddie Money, and I am Chaz Mixon. We're going to fight the good fight with Triumph here in a couple of minutes. Hang on for that one right now, Foreigner.

0: There goes Triumph right there, and fight the good fight. Yes, indeed. You got to fight the good fight. That's for sure. I'm Chaz Mixon. Just a few more things to play for you. Hang with me, Sammy Hagar, and I got the Rolling Stones coming up.
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0: There go the Stones, and I am Chaz Mixon, one for the late, great Brad Delp today, the singer of Boston who was born on this day. We'll do some Boston in a little bit, and Don Henley's next.
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That's a Clash on our Friday morning in London Calling. Are you ready for Father's Day? Because it's a week from Sunday. Some gift ideas coming up here in just a couple of minutes. Right now, it's Jimi Hendrix.

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That's Def Leppard on our Friday morning. Hang on for April Wine in just a few minutes. Also going to hear from Styx and Tom Petty and the Heartbreakers as well. 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

0: There are always those songs. You know, the ones that remind you about special people, places, and times.
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0: That's Queen with Bicycle Race, Poison from Alice Cooper, and You Got Lucky from Tom Petty and the Heartbreakers right before that on a Friday morning. Hope you're having a great day. I'm Mark Stevens. We're going to check out our celebrity birthdays here in just a couple of minutes.
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0: If it's your birthday today, the 12th of June, happy birthday to you. You share it with celebrities like Dave Franco, who was in 21 Jump Street and the Now You See Me movies. Those are good movies. 41 today. Kenny Wayne Shepherd is 49. Jenny Lee Harrison, who played Cindy on Three's Company, she's 68. She replaced Suzanne Summers. Rebecca Holden, who worked with Michael and Kit on the TV show Knight Rider, is 68 today as well. And retired sportscaster Marv Albert is 85.
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That's Crimson and Clover from Joan Jett. Hope you're having a great Friday. It's Mark Stevens. Hang on for some Asia with the heat of the moment here in just a few minutes. And some good news and bad news about a big day coming up. Doobie Brothers now. Old Blackwater.

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0: 93.5, the FBY, your classic rock authority with ZZ Top and those cheap sunglasses. A week from Sunday, the 21st, is Father's Day, and it's also the first day of summer. That's the good news. Now some bad news. It also means that the days start getting shorter. You won't notice it right away, but they sneak up on you. Yeah, we're going to lose about a minute of daylight every day until December, which will then be the beginning of winter. But let's get some good news again. It won't be as hot in December. All right, that's enough of the good news and the bad news. All right, we still have a few days before summer even gets here, so we might as well just get out and enjoy it. 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

0: Boston, and more than a feeling. All right, here's one I think most Pink Floyd fans are going to get. What was Pink Floyd's biggest selling album? Of course, you know, it was Dark Side of the Moon. Yeah, it was on the charts for 200 weeks, sold more than 50 million copies. All right, how about this one? How many number one hits have they ever had? Just one. And what was it? Well, it was from their second most successful album that came out in 1980, and I'll play it next.
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2: 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We're proud to live here too.

The Police on our Friday morning. Hang out for some Ozzy coming up here in just a few minutes. We'll get to the Beatles and also Crosby, Stills, and Nash. Right now, it's a little Good Lovin' Gone Bad.

0: Ozzy and Over the Mountain, Crosby, Stills, and Nash with Carry On, Questions, and Bad Company with Good Love and Gone Bad. Mentioned bugs earlier. If you're bothered by mosquitoes, well, there's a pretty good chance that you're also a beer drinker. Scientists say drinking just one beer can put off a smell from your body that attracts mosquitoes. Just wanted to let you know, in case you're thinking about sitting outside at night enjoying a cold one, you're not going to be alone.
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0: AC/DC. They must be buying because they said, "Have a Drink on Me." Also, the Beatles with Eleanor Rigby and Who's Crying Now from Journey. Talking Heads are out of the way in just a bit. We'll get to some Led Zeppelin as well, and we're going to talk about Jerry's.
1: 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Tony Caridi here.
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We're proud to live here too.

0: I heard it from a friend that it's Friday. Good morning. Happy end of the week. How you doing? I'm Dave checking in. Here's Skinner.
1: One, two, three.

0: Elton John's lyricist Bernie Taupin really did grow up on a farm in England. And when he got tired of the big city life and the music business, he wrote that song about going back to his plow in the countryside. Goodbye, Yellow Brick Road. Got Rush coming up.
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0: Steve Miller, and You Too, Where the Streets Have No Name. Before that, they just released a new song, Street of Dreams, a little over a month ago, and shot a video for it in Mexico City that will be included on a new U2 album that should be out sometime this year. They keep saying that. Of course, they released two surprise EPs earlier this year, so we can't be too impatient about a new U2 album, but it should be out by the end of 2026. Next month, the Rolling Stones will release a new album, Foreign Tongues. Their 25th studio album is coming out. We'll hear classic Stones on the way next.
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0: 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I'm seeing some rumors online that the surviving members of Dead & Company may reunite sometime soon and continue on following the death of Bob Weir earlier this year. Got Queen coming up.
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0: Queen and Motley Crue before that, who are less than a month away from being back on the road on the return of the Carnival of Sins tour that kicks off on July 4th in Canada. What are they doing going to Canada on America's 250th birthday? That was not a masterpiece of scheduling on their part. Got the Doobie Brothers coming up.
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0: Foreigner are on tour in Europe right now. They play Germany tonight and the Hello Festival in the Netherlands this weekend. I went to look up who else is at the Hello Festival in the Netherlands, and the website's all in Dutch. So I don't know any of these bands. There's a band called De Jugend van Tegenwoordig, or something like that. Looks like a four-piece band. I've got no idea how to pronounce that or how to read that. So I can't tell you who else is at the Hello Festival aside from Foreigner. Got Aerosmith and ZZ Top coming up.
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6: 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So

0: ZZ Top and the Beatles. Before that, on this day in 1964, the Beatles arrived in Australia for their first and only tour of that continent, and they were without Ringo Starr, who had tonsillitis. He missed the first couple of shows on that tour and was replaced by a drummer named Jimmy Nicol. I saw a picture of the Beatles landing in Australia, and I was like, wait a minute, who's that guy? It's like, that's not the Fab Four. There's John, Paul, and George. But who is that other weird random guy? It turned out to be drummer Jimmy Nicol, who filled in for the first couple of shows.
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0: Soon-to-be Rock and Roll Hall of Fame inductee Billy Idol and Rebel Yell. I've mentioned this before. I really like the fact that Billy Idol is being inducted alongside his longtime guitarist Steve Stevens. They have been a team for decades, and it is nice to see him getting the recognition as well.
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Guns N' Roses just announced this week they're playing a short tour of India in the fall, and I mean a short tour, just two shows in India. They're in Europe right now and play the famous Castle Donington in England tomorrow night.

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0: Fleetwood Mac. Also heard from Blue Oyster Cult and the Rolling Stones. Foreign Tongues, brand new album coming out next month, their 25th studio album. No tour this year, but Mick Jagger is teasing that they might tour in the future. He said he can't wait to get back on the road with the Rolling Stones. Skinnerd is coming up next.
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0: The Cars and Def Leppard before that, who kick off a new tour of Europe tomorrow night in Sweden. Got The Who coming up next.
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0: All right, my Friday has come to an end, my friends. Enjoy the rest of your afternoon and your weekend. I will see you back here soon. I am Dave, headed out, and I got Journey and you too on the way before I leave.
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0: Sticky Fingers, the album that gave us that song, Bitch. It was the B-side of the Brown Sugar single. Have you bought the 45? And I did. That was a nice treat when you flipped it on over. Although I always liked the flip side of a 45 to be a song that wasn't on the album. Like Go Your Own Way from Fleetwood Mac. From Rumors, you flipped it over. You got Silver Springs. What a treat that was.
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0: Jake Ely on the guitar at the end of that song, man, he was working it, working that fretboard. Jake Ely and Ozzy and Bark at the Moon. Hey, let's rock into the weekend. The word Friday, by the way, did you know it's Old English? I cannot say this word, but the meaning is Frigg's Day. It honors the Norse goddess Frigg, the deity of motherhood and marriage. So happy Frigg's Day to you today, then. Let's go get some weekend.
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0: The Electric Light Orchestra, a rock and roll Hall of Fame band as of 2017. It was a good year. They went in with Pearl Jam and Journey and Joan Baez, and also Tupac Shakur was inducted back in 2017. World Cup soccer. The U.S. has their first game tonight against Paraguay. And if you're so inclined, and maybe you don't know, you can catch the game on Fox.
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0: Van Halen, Drop Dead Legs. Yeah, I played that. Yeah, that was good. It was this day in 1985 that David Lee Roth pretty much told Van Halen to drop dead as he officially confirmed he was leaving the band. Also this day on the Rock Pages. Rock Pages sound effects by me right now. On the Rock Pages in 1982, Bruce Springsteen, James Taylor, and Jackson Browne were among the performers at a rally in Central Park in New York for nuclear disarmament. The No Nukes shows were a pretty big deal. There were 450,000 fans in the crowd on that day.
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0: Tom Petty grew up in the South, but he had absolutely no inclination to hunt or fish. He felt like a duck out of water in that culture, very dominant in the South. His favorite thing to do as a hobby was, because he had rock star guy money, have a lot of cars. He had a 77 Pontiac Trans Am, a 66 Dodge Charger, a 65 Chevelle, and a 1960 Cadillac Series 62 convertible that he was a big fan of. I could see him in that one, top down, cruising down Ventura Boulevard, maybe listening to Del Shannon on the radio, as he alluded to in one of his more popular songs.
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0: Good Times, Bad Times from Led Zeppelin. That was the opening track on the first album in 1969. Well, that was impactful. Hello. Hello, Led Zeppelin. Welcome to my turntable. The new Spielberg movie, Disclosure, is out today. Sci-fi, Steven Spielberg, 2.5 hours. Alien stuff. Is it scary or otherwise? The following might be a spoiler, okay? Spoiler alert, I'm going to say something about the movie that means something. And here it comes. My sister-in-law, who already saw it, said, it's not really like freaky, scary alien stuff. That's not what it is. It's more like E.T., is what she said. And I said, so it's hopeful? And she said, yes, it is. There you go.
1: 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They tell you to be afraid, to be scared, and they try to frighten you into calling. 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